0: Very good morning to teachers and students who are watching on the R2E. How are you doing today?
1: I'm happy, and you?
0: I'm not very well today because I have a cold. The weather is changing very fast. Please take care of yourself. How about you, teachers and students who are watching on the R2E? Are you good today? All right, awesome. You are doing well. Okay, so now let's get the lessons for today. So today we are still talking about I enjoy the time with my family part 2, because the last time we just finished reading the email. Whose email is it for the last time?
2: Nida.
0: Very good. All right. So today let's take a look at learning objective today. After the class, students will be able to identify the structures of an email. And number 2, students will be able to write an email about their holiday travel experiences, okay? So, the last time, yesterday, you wrote an email, but this time, you are going to write an email. Okay, so here's an example of the email. คุณครูปลายทางสามารถแจกตัวอย่างอีเมลให้กับนักเรียนได้เลยนะครับ

0: 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Did you get it? Uh-huh, very good. Okay, so the titles of the email is I had a wonderful holiday. So whose email is it? Whose email is it? Huh?Lisa's email, right? Okay. So first, where did she go? Where did she go? Grandparents' house, right? And number two, how did she feel? She enjoyed the time with her, your family? Her family. Next one, what did she do there? Rode a bike.Went swimming, ate seafood, very good. Okay, and the last one, plan for the next trip. Where is it? Uh-huh. Okay, she is gonna take who? Friends. What's her name?
1: Lily,
0: very good. She is gonna take Lily to.Where is it? เขาจะพาลิลลี่ไปที่ไหนเอ่ย The beach, very good. Okay. All right, so here's Lisa email. Princess, she went one more time. Ring the bell. Okay, good to. Where did she go? Okay, นักเรียนปลายทางสามารถใช้ข้อมูลในตัวอย่างอีเมลนะครับในการตอบคำถามดังต่อไปนี้ได้เลย Where did she go?
2: She went grandparents' house.
0: Okay, she went to.
2: She went to grandparents' house.
0: Her grandparents' house. Okay. And what about feeling? Good. Four. How did she feel?
3: She enjoyed the time.
0: With?
3: With her family.
0: With her family. And the last one, not the last one, activities.Okay, what did she do? What did she do? Group three.
4: She rode a bike and...
0: And?
4: She rode swimming.
0: Okay, she rode a bike and went?
4: Went swimming.
0: Went swimming. All right. And the last one, plan for the next trip, she's gonna take Lily to the beach. Okay, let's check for sure.Princess, she her grandparents' house. Feeling. She enjoyed the time with her family. Activities she did there. What did she do? Okay, they rode a bike, went swimming, and ate seafood. All right, so they're including her cousins and Lisa. Plan for the next trip.If you come to see me again next month, you should prepare for this because I may take you there. So I refer to Lisa or Lily?
1: Lisa.
0: Lisa, very good. All right. You refer to Lily or Lisa?
1: Lily.
0: Lily, very good. All right. เดี๋ยวคราวนี้เราจะมาดูการเขียนอีเมลกันนะครับ All right. So here's an email writing.Okay, so what is the subject of the email? Mm-hmm. Group one, what is the subject of the email?
4: I had a wonderful holiday.
0: I had a wonderful holiday. Okay, very good. All right, so I had a wonderful holiday. It's the subject of the Email, very good. All right, so you can take some notes on the handout. Okay, นักเรียนสามารถเขียนโน้ตนะครับลงไปในตัวอย่างอีเมลได้เลยเพื่อที่ว่าเราจะใช้ในการทำกิจกรรมในใบงานนะครับว่าการเขียนตัวอย่างอีเมลนั้นจะต้องเขียนยังไง Okay. All right, so subject. What is the subject of the email?It is a brief summary of the email's content. ก็คือหัวข้อสรุป

0: All right. Okay. So now we are going to talk about your holiday. Okay. So we start. Who wants to be the first one? Who wants to be the first one? Okay. Group two. Group two. นักเรียนปลายทางสามารถเริ่มนำเสนออีเมลที่เราเขียนได้เลยนะครับ
1: I have a wonderful holiday.
0: Okay.
1: Jung@mymail.com. Dear Gong, how are you, my dear friend? I am fine here and hope there's some for you. I have a wonderful holiday last month because I went to cafe with my family. I enjoyed the time with my family.
0: Okay.
1: I ate cake and drank milk. There, my favorite pet is Will.
0: Okay, my favorite pet is Will.
1: I like take my friends her because cake is yummy.
0: Okay, I like to take you. I like to take you.
1: I like to take you
0: to
1: friends.
0: Okay, I like to take you here.
1: I like to take you here because cake is yummy. Love, Gong. Gong.
0: Love.
1: Gong.
0: Love
1: you.
0: Jung, okay. Ah, พี่เจ้าถามหน่อยว่า who what is the subject? Group two. What is the subject? What is the subject?
1: I have a wonderful holiday.
0: Okay. Who is the sender?
1: Sender. Jung.
0: Okay. Very good. And who is a recipient?
1: Dia Gong.
0: Gong, right? Gong. Okay.Okay, thank you very much, Group 2, two extra points. So now we move to Group 1. Okay, Group 1.
2: My summer vacation.
0: Okay.
2: Dear Miel, how are you, my dear friend? I am fine here and hope the same for you. I had a summer vacation because my parents took me to my grandparents' house is in Chonburi. I enjoy the time with my family. We ride along the beach. We went swimming almost every day. I remember you told me that you like eating seafood. If you come to see me again next month, I miss you so much and see you again soon. I promise we are going to have fun. Love, Kin.
0: Love?
2: Kim.
0: Kim, all right. What is the subject?
2: My summer vacation.
0: Very good. Who is the sender?
2: Miel. Dear Miel.
0: Who is the sender?
2: Kim.
0: Okay. And who is recipient? Recipient.
2: Dear Miel.
0: All right. Very good. Thank you very much. Okay. So now we move to group three.
3: My wonderful holiday, khwanpiyapath@mymail.com. Dear Pan, how are you, my dear friend? I am fine here and hope the same for you. My wonderful

0: holiday last month because my parents took me to Kangkachan. I enjoyed the time with my family. We went swimming and they also took me to some local restaurant for seafood. I remember you told me that you like swimming. So if you come to see me again next month, you should prepare for this because I may take you there. I miss you so much and see you again soon. I promise we are going to have fun. Love, Khwan.
1: Love, Khwan. Okay, what is the subject?
0: My wonderful holiday.
1: Very good. Who is the sender?
0: Khwan.
1: Uh-huh. Who is recipient?
0: Pan.
1: All right, very good. So now we move back to group four.
2: Tulip is so beautiful.
1: Uh-huh.
2: Dear Pong, how are you, my dear friend? I am fine. Here and hope the same for you. I had a beautiful tulip because my person took me to Tulip Park on Chonburi.
1: In Chonburi.
2: I have been in the time with my family. We ate food and program.
1: Okay.
2: I remember you told me that you like photo. Uh-huh. So if you come to see my auntie next 2 months, you should prepare for this because I may take your tree.
1: You're there.
2: I miss you so much and see you again soon. I promise we going to have fun. Uh-huh. Love, Thee.
1: Okay. All right. So what is the subject?
2: Tulip is so beautiful.
1: Very good. Who is the sender?
2: Thee.
1: All right. Who is recipient?
2: Dear Pong.
1: Very good. Pong. All right. Very good. So now, group five.
3: Waterfall is wonderful.
1: Uh-huh.
3: Dear Thee, how are you, my friend? I am happy and hope the same for you.
1: Very good.
3: I had a wonderful holiday because my parents took me to waterfall. I enjoyed the time with my family. I went swimming and camping. I remember you told me that you like camping. Mm-hmm. So if you came to see me again next month, you should prepare for this because I may take you there. I miss you so much and see you again soon. I promise we going to have fun. Love, Pong.
1: Okay, so what is the subject?
3: Waterfall is wonderful. Waterfall is wonderful.
1: Who is the sender? Bong. Alright. Who is the recipient?
3: D.
1: Mm-hmm. Where did you go?
3: Waterfall.
1: What did you do?
3: Swimming and camping.
1: Very good. Alright. So now we move to group six.
4: I had a good movie. Visit at mymail.com. Dear son, how are you, my dear friend? I am good. Hope you're good, same. I had a good movie last month because my friend took me to the movie theater, which is near my house. I enjoyed the time with my friend. We watched the movie and ate popcorn there, and they took me to game center for playing game. I remember you told me that you like watching movies because it's excited. So if you come to see me again next week, you should prepare for this because I will take you there. I miss you so much and see you again soon. I promise we are going to have fun. Love, Pasit.
1: Okay, very good. What is the subject?
4: I had a good movie.
1: Okay, who is the sender?
4: Passes.
1: Uh-huh. Who is the recipient?
4: Son.
1: Where did you go?
4: Movie theater.
1: What did you do?
4: Watch the movie.
1: And?
4: Ate popcorn.
1: Very good. All right. Thank you very much. Okay. You did very, very well today. So now let's take a look at this one. Okay. So I had a wonderful holiday. What part is it? Good one. What part is it?
2: Subject.
1: Subjects. Very good. So this one we call subject line. Next one, Lisa. Okay. Good four. What part is it?
0: Sender.
1: Let's check. Very good. And the next one. Okay. Lisa, it's sender signature, right? Next one, dear Lily, good too.
5: Greeting,
1: very good. Next one, not yet, okay. Next one, this part, group five, what part is it?
0: Body,
1: okay, this part we call body. Okay, so this part, what you call? Group three.
0: Greeting message.
1: Okay, greeting messages in the body. All right, very good. And the last part, what you call? Group six. The last part, love Lisa. What part is it?
4: Closing,
1: okay, let's check. Very good, all right. Closing with the sign off. So the next lessons we are going to talk about what do you like to do in your free time, which is the last unit of this semester. So the things that teacher and student need to prepare. First, the worksheet number one, free time activities. Number two, worksheet number three, what do you like to do in your free time? And the last one, worksheet number three, all about free time. You can download all the worksheets on www.dltv.ac.th. All right, thank you for coming today. And don't forget to write the email to somebody that you want to send. All right, thank you very much. Goodbye.

0: Hey man, you all right?
1: I'm going to Udon Thani next month, but I haven't booked the tickets yet.
0: I can help you with that. I have this app on my phone where you can buy airplane tickets from any airlines.
1: Really?
0: Yeah.
1: That would be great, thanks.
0: No problem. So when are you leaving?
1: I plan on leaving on December 7th and coming back on the 11th.
0: On the 7th, do you want to fly in the morning, the afternoon, or evening?
1: What time is the evening flight?
0: Swift Air has two flights in the evening. It has one at 7 p.m. and the other is at 8:30 p.m. But Dream Air has another flight at 8.
1: I think the 8 p.m. flight would be perfect. It flies out of Suvarnabhumi, not Don Mueang, right?
0: Yeah, that's right. So you want to fly economy or business class?
1: Economy, of course. You know I can't afford business.
0: Okay, I'm just making sure. Okay. So the cost is 1,200 baht, including taxes and fees for economy. It's 200 baht cheaper than Swift Air.
1: That's fine. Let's book this flight then. By the way, what's the baggage allowance?
0: It's 20 kilos.
1: Okay, now let's book the return flight. I want the latest flight possible. Are there any flights at possibly 9 p.m. on the 11th?
0: Let me check. Hold on. Only Swift Air flies from Udon Thani to Bangkok on that day. Their latest flight is 9:30 p.m., so this should work for you.
1: Wonderful.
0: Yeah.
1: How much does this ticket cost?
0: It's 1,150 baht, taxes and fees included, but the baggage allowance is only 15 kilos.
1: That's fine. Let's book it.
0: Yeah. All right, all set. Now you have return tickets from Bangkok to Udon Thani.
1: Thanks a lot. Let's go eat. Lunch is on me.
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3: There are lots of interesting topics for you to learn.
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2: Enjoy watching. Bye-bye.
3: Bye-bye.

0: Hey, are you all right? You're looking a little pale.
1: I feel a little dizzy. I haven't eaten anything since this morning.
0: It's 4 o'clock. When was the last time you ate something?
1: I had a cup of coffee and a sandwich at around 7. I have this report to finish and I've been working on it all day. I forgot to eat.
0: This is not good. Here, have a banana. It'll make you feel better.
1: Thanks.
0: You have to start taking better care of yourself. I've noticed that you've missed a lot of classes due to illnesses.
1: Yeah. Last month I had a terrible cold and 2 weeks ago I had gastritis and now I have a lot of schoolwork to catch up on.
0: What did the doctor say? Is it because of stress?
1: Well, there were factors besides stress that may have contributed to my poor health.
0: What are they?
1: Well, first of all, I haven't been eating well lately. Lately, my diet consists of ready-to-eat frozen meals from convenience stores. I'm just so swamped with schoolwork that I don't have the time to sit down and have a proper meal.
0: What about fruits or vegetables? Have you eaten any? And I suppose you've stopped going on your morning runs like you used to?
1: No, I haven't been eating enough fruit and vegetables, and I haven't worked out in almost 2 months. I'm just constantly tired, and sometimes I was so stressed that I lost my appetite and skipped lunch or dinner.
0: Poor you. How about we go have a nice dinner and we can stay in and watch Netflix to relax and help you with your assignment tomorrow?
1: That sounds like a pretty good plan. Thanks. Maybe we could stop by the grocery store to pick up some guavas and oranges on the way out.
0: Great, let's go.
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3: There are lots of interesting topics for you to learn.
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0: Enjoy watching. Bye-bye.
3: Bye.

It's 3:30, time for an afternoon snack. My favorite is a ham sandwich. It's very easy to make. Come on, I'll show you how to make one. First, take two pieces of bread and butter them on only one side. Next, put two pieces of ham on top of one piece of bread, butter side up. Add some tomato and lettuce, then place the other piece of bread on top, butter side down. Now cut it, but be careful, don't cut yourself. Now it's time to enjoy your sandwich. If you want to tell someone how to make a ham sandwich,

0: language just like I did, you need to learn how to give instructions. We use the imperative form to give orders or instruction in English. The imperative is the infinitive of the verb without to. For example, come here and sit down. More examples are open the door, turn right and go straight on, be careful. To make a negative imperative, put do not or don't before the verb. Note that in spoken English, don't is more common than do not. Don't shout and do not take photos. When you want to tell someone to do something, you can use words to show the step in the process. First, second, then, next, after that, and finally. 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
3: 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Bye-bye.

0: Hey man, you all right?
1: I'm going to Udon Thani next month, but I haven't booked the tickets yet.
0: I can help you with that. I have this app on my phone where you can buy airplanes from any airlines.
1: Really?
0: Yeah.
1: That would be great, thanks.
0: No problem. So when are you leaving?
1: I plan on leaving on December 7th and coming back on the 11th.
0: On the 7th, do you want to fly in the morning, the afternoon, or evening?
1: What time is the evening flight?
0: Swift Air has two flights in the evening. It has one at 7 p.m. and the other is at 8:30 p.m. But see, Dream Air has another flight at 8.
1: I think the 8 p.m. flight would be perfect. It flies out of Suvarnabhumi, not Don Mueang, right?
0: Yeah, that's right. So you want to fly economy or business class?
1: Economy, of course. You know I can't afford business.
0: Hey, I'm just making sure. Okay. So the cost is 1,200 baht, including taxes and fees for economy. It's 200 baht cheaper than Swift Air.
1: That's fine. Let's book this flight then. By the way, what's the baggage allowance?
0: It's 20 kilos.
1: Okay, now let's book the return flight. I want the latest flight possible. Are there any flights at possibly 9 p.m. on the 11th?
0: Let me check. Hold on. Yeah, well, only Swift Air flies from Udon Thani to Bangkok on that day. Their latest flight is 9:30 p.m., so this should work for you.
1: Wonderful.
0: Yeah.
1: How much does this ticket cost?
0: It's 1,150 baht, taxes and fees included, but the baggage allowance is only 15 kilos.
1: That's fine. Let's book it.
0: Yeah. All right, all set. Now you have return tickets from Bangkok to Udon Thani.
1: Thanks a lot. Let's go eat. Lunch is on me.
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0: Thank you for calling Serene Hotel. How may we help you?
1: I'd like to book a room for the long weekend next month, please.
0: I'm afraid we're fully booked for that weekend. There's an art festival in town, and the venue is just right around the corner from our hotel.
1: Oh, I didn't know that. What about the weekend after that?
0: So check in on Friday the 23rd, right?
1: Right.
0: How long will you be staying?
1: Only two nights, Friday and Saturday.
0: It looks like we have a few vacancies left. Do you prefer a room with one king bed or two twin beds?
1: A king bed, please. I'd also like a room with sea view.
0: Certainly, I'll check what we have available. Yes, we have a room on the fifth floor with a great view.
1: Are all your rooms non-smoking?
0: Yes, all our rooms are non-smoking.
1: That's great. What's the room rate per night?
0: Yes, that's 2,500 baht per room per night. And this rate includes free breakfast for two. So that will be 5,000 baht for two nights.
1: Okay, I'll take it. Do I need to pay for the room now or can I pay later when I arrive?
0: Of course, you can pay when you arrive. But we do require a 2,000 baht credit card deposit to hold the room. You may cancel 5 days in advance and we will refund the money.
1: No problem.
0: May I have your name, please?
1: Yes, it's Dima Turner.
0: Thank you, Mr. Turner. So that will be one sea view room with one king size bed for two nights from October the 23rd to the 25th.
1: That's right. Can I call back with my credit card information later? I don't have my wallet with me right now.
0: Certainly.
1: Thanks, bye.
0: Goodbye and have a pleasant day.
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1: Enjoy watching. Bye-bye. Bye-bye.

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1: Yes, my name is Dimity Lee Duke and I'm from Rowlands, Western Australia and I'm a professional triathlete.
2: How many years have you been being a triathlete?
1: I actually started triathlon quite late actually. I didn't start till 2008. So, you know, coming up 10 years, I guess. And prior to that I was a basketballer. Played basketball at a state and national level for a number of years.
0: Wow.
1: And then I also raced off-road motorcycles, motocross and enduro. And then dabbled in triathlon during my motorbike racing career. And then here I am.
0: So today, what brings you here to Thailand?
1: Yeah, that's also an interesting story. I 3 years ago decided that I would like to take triathlon as a full-time career and I met my coach Jürgen Zach training at Tanapura earlier on and things developed from there and I fell in love with the place. I've got a great connection here now and I've got some great friends and a great training squad. So basically I'm based here 9 months of the year and train with the group Z coaching every day. And travel the world living the dream, so to speak.
3: Yeah,

I've raced a number of races around the world. I can't even tell you, other than looking, going into my Facebook account and looking at my list. But I've raced the Ironman World Championships 4 times now. First year as an age grouper, and the last 3 years as a professional. So I finished 25th in the world in October in the Ironman World Championships. I've also raced numerous Ironman sanctioned events to qualify for the Ironman World Championships. And my best result is 2nd place in a few races, including Taiwan, Malaysia. Ironman Malaysia, I came 3rd, Switzerland.

0: and had some great results. I've also had some great local results here with the Thailand Tri League. They're one of my supporters here in Thailand, and so I've won their races or come runner up, I think, numerous times. So yeah, it's hard to count for me. It's not something that I put numbers on. I just I always try to get better every race.
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3: Okay, so it's really great meeting you today. Since I heard that triathlon is becoming more popular these years, so I would like to ask you why you choose triathlon to set up the event.
2: Well, first of all, triathlon is considered the toughest single day sporting event because it incorporates three disciplines, yes. Swimming, biking, and running. And what we found is as people get older, mm-hmm. that they want to go back and they want to take care of their health. And they look at triathlon and Ironman in particular as being a challenge. So we've seen triathlon around the world mm-hmm. grow in popularity immensely. And of course, here in Thailand, and that's why we're here. What is really different about Ironman, and if you look at the Ironman logo, yeah. it really is the epitome. It's considered the gold standard in racing. The quality of the races, the safety of the races, mm. the prestige of the race. If you look at the popularity of Ironman, it is the second most tattooed emblem wow. in the world. Wow. The only one more is Harley Davidson motorcycles.
3: Around the world, can you tell us like how big the people have known triathlon and which part that is growing up more?
2: Well, you know, triathlon has been going on for 40 years mm-hmm. Around the world. And it's very popular, obviously, in the United States mm-hmm. and in Europe and in Australia and mm-hmm. New Zealand. But where we really look as the biggest growth opportunity mm-hmm. is here in Asia. And so here in Thailand, Philippines, Vietnam, China, mm-hmm. A huge, huge growth as people begin to see the importance of taking care of their health mm-hmm. and not just going to the gym. When you go out there and you're swimming in the ocean, you're out there biking mm-hmm. in challenging conditions and you're out there running, it's a very rewarding feeling. And when you come across that finish line, yeah. yes, you're tired, yes, you're painful, but you have that smile on your face saying, yes, I did it.